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2: Ich schätze, ihr zahlt eine Supersteuer. Rod Stewart hat England deswegen verlassen. Die Rolling Stones sind nach Frankreich. Wie findest du es, so viel an den Staat zu zahlen?
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3: Geld ist nicht alles.
4: Sweden is very important for us, you know. I think everybody starts is asking us why we are living in Sweden because of the taxes and you know. And I don't think that we can live somewhere else. It's very hard to think of that. It's a rich man's
5: world. We're crossing live by satellite to Sweden, Stockholm. Let's meet them now. Would you give them a hand? Ladies and gentlemen, ABBA. Yeah. Did you ever envisage that you would be this immensely successful?
6: No way. I mean, we've been writing and recording for a couple of years, all the four of us, and we never expected this, really.
5: John and Agneta, your daughter Linda, how old is she now?
4: She will be 4 years tomorrow.
5: Does she yet realize who you are?
7: That's a funny question.
4: She does.
6: Yeah. Well, she called me father this morning.
5: Did she? But let me get over to the other two. I want to ask them something personal. I've read something in a paper. You two have been engaged for 7 years.
6: Yeah.
4: 8 by now.
6: Thank you.
5: Are you ever going to make a move? Are you ever going to get married?
4: Oh, no.
5: Look at the look on him. Are you ready for that?
4: No, we are not quite sure of that, you know. We didn't get the time yet, so
5: I really don't know. Maybe another 10 or 12 years, you'll figure it out. Yeah.

0: you're doing the hot bar and I'm doing the light bar.
1: Some opera.
0: Huh?
1: You sing some opera.
0: No, actually, I don't know many songs, you know, in just a few. Just give us a few bars.
1: Yeah, I've got a good opera voice. Can you sing some scales?
2: Double notes. The one you're rehearsing.
3: The one you've been rehearsing for a week now.
0: That's not fair.